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Must have been Mapco destiny. 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

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You probably won't like the way you feel after all those drinks. 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

0: 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And first thing you should do is text the word BROTHERS to 860-886-1515 for a chance to win tickets to see the Brothers Osborne. 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
2: Convicted a felon is back behind bars in Florida. All
3: what'd
2: thanks.
3: What'd he do?
2: Well, he was on parole, and he took part in the one-chip challenge. Now, the one-chip challenge is when you eat a single tortilla chip that's crazy spicy, usually has some Carolina Reaper dust on it, which is fine, I guess. It's okay to do that if you're on parole.
3: They have it encased in, like, a one little lone container. I've seen it.
2: Yeah, the one-chip challenge.
3: The one-chip challenge,
2: well,
3: okay.
2: He did that. He's a convicted felon. He was on parole, and he did that. Unfortunately, he was on video at a bar, and he drank a beer after he did it because, you know, his mouth was hot.
3: Sure.
2: And part of his parole regulations was no drinking,
3: alcohol.
2: No being at a bar, and the video went viral, and the parole officer saw the video, so they arrested him on Wednesday for violating the terms of his parole.
3: But it was one-chip challenge.
2: He said, I just took one swig of somebody's Corona because my mouth was on fire.
4: Shelly in the morning.
2: Too early for me to start drinking beer.
3: Come on,
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3: now.
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4: An attempted break-in in Halifax resulted in an unexpected apology after a six-pack of beer arrived on a woman's doorstep. Catherine Hines said a drunk man attempted to enter her apartment. He insisted a friend of his was staying in the apartment upstairs. She sent him on his way, but he returned a few minutes later and attempted to pick the lock. When she arrived home the next day, she found a six-pack of beer along with a note on her front door. Sorry that I tried to break into your house.
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0: 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So if it is your birthday, text us at 860-886-1515. 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
2: Hey, listen, you know me. I always like to try to help and then do, you know, lend a helping hand and help people
3: giver.
2: Do their thing life.
4: Yeah.
2: And that's what I do.
4: That's what you
2: and
4: do.
2: And now with it being summer,
4: mm-hmm.
2: it's picnic season.
4: Picnic season.
2: And you know I love fishing picnics, and I want to help people guide their way to get through a good picnic.
4: Okay.
3: Okay.
2: There's certain things you should ought to do. Like for me, and I know you're like that too, buddy, I like to eat me some deviled eggs at a picnic.
4: Ooh, deviled eggs. Oh, man, you're talking my language.
2: That's right. But you know what? If it, whenever you eat deviled eggs at a picnic, you also got to eat some angel food cake.
3: Amen,
2: you know,
3: brother.
2: Just,
3: amen.
2: Just balance it out just
4: balance
2: in case.
4: Out,
2: you know
4: okay.
2: what I mean?
4: That's
2: balance
4: right.
2: Balance it out. So follow me for more picnic tips, and you can invite me to your picnic, and I'll help you out with that. So.
4: All right.
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0: 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Today, June 11th, we're celebrating Corn on the Cob Day, and also it's National Career Nursing Assistance Day, Cotton Candy Day, German Chocolate Cake Day, and Making Life Beautiful Day. 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
4: 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Jimmy and Shelley in the morning. And now, here's what's trending.
5: A 70-year-old motorcyclist is dead after a crash in Griswold on Tuesday. The victim was identified as Delbert Moore. Police say he was riding his motorcycle on the southbound side of Route 201 when a Honda CR-V crossed the center line and collided with him. Artists from the Art of Life began work on a new mural yesterday at the Groton Shoppers Mart. The mural will celebrate the past and present of Groton. Whether you're all in or have no skin, you have to admit that was an exciting game last night. The Knicks erased a 29-point deficit against the Spurs last night to win Game 4 107-106, moving the Knicks within one game of the first championship since 1973. And the New York Times says FIFA is charging World Cup soccer fans $79 to have their names shown on the Jumbotron before and during the games. The Super Shoutout Options lets fans buy up to four shoutouts per game. I'm Franco, and that is some of what's trending.

0: 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Today, Otis Library is having the ins and outs of Medicare from 11 o'clock until noon in the community room, a free educational seminar providing an overview of the recent Medicare changes and explains how seniors might be impacted in 2026.
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0: 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We got Little Big Town is going to be coming to the Oakdale Theater in Wallingford in September. Tickets go on sale tomorrow, and we will give you a chance to win those tickets. Match Game is going to be coming up a little bit later on this morning.
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0: 97.7 WCTY, Jordan Davis with I Ain't Saying. We've got humor in the headlines. We'll do that in a couple of minutes. It's Franco's Trending Report is next, taking those birthday calls, too, so we can announce them later on this morning. And this week, somebody will win an ice cream cake from Kyle Licks Creamery. And you love going to Kyle Licks Creamery when temperatures hit 90 degrees like they're going to do today.
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2: 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We have a lot of really tired new parents, new moms, new dads, new partners, and giving them the opportunity to stay home, bond with their baby, support their partner has just been amazing.
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5: 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Jimmy and Shelley in the morning. And now, here's what's trending.
6: Police are investigating burglaries after a fire blazed through an apartment complex in Groton. More than 40 units were impacted by the fire on May 31st. The Mystic Flag Committee will hold its annual Flag Day celebration and meeting at the Liberty Pole in downtown Mystic on Sunday at 8 a.m. Established in 1862, the Flag Committee was formed and established to maintain a Liberty Pole in downtown Mystic as a way of displaying public patriotism. Dating.com is hiring a chief breakup officer. The job pays $3,000 a month, and it requires the CBO to write healthy and respectful breakup messages. The CBO will also help people who have been ghosted. You can apply for the job until August 31st. And I'm going to track down whoever gets this job if they use It's Not You, It's Me. I invented It's Not You, It's Me. I am Franco, and that is some of what's trending.

97.7 WCTY, Ellen Langley, Jimmy Lane here on a Thursday. Hot. Going to be hot today. Temperatures hitting 90 degrees today. Enjoy it. Summer night. Summer days. Days and nights. What we're looking for. Rascal Flatts.

0: 97.7 WCTY, Chris Jansen, me and a burr can, Jimmy Lane, Shelly Martinez. Wish I'd have thought of that song, you know. I'd have made $100 if I thought of that song.
1: It was so close to your honeydew.
0: Yeah.
1: Darn it.
0: All right, humor and headlines. Let's see what we got going on here out there. That's, well, the Knicks last night. How about the Knicks?
1: How about those Knicks?
0: Whoa. They came back from 29 points down to beat the Spurs last night. 29 points down they were last night.
1: New York needs something.
0: Wow.
1: A little punch
0: New
1: in
0: York
1: the arm.
0: Sports fans hadn't been this excited since the Jets almost tied a game one time.
1: That was hurtful.
0: There's a new study out there showing that working from home substantially increases time spent alone is linked to worsening mental
1: health. Worsening.
0: But on the bright side, you spend less money on pants. So that's the good thing.
1: You love your pants.
0: Mel Gibson wrapped up the filming of Passion of the Christ 2.
1: Mm-hmm.
0: If you didn't know he was making this, maybe you've been living in a cave. World Cup's underway now, and
1: It is.
0: Yes.
1: Oh, that's what's going on. Okay.
0: And FIFA, they've banned the use of vuvuzelas.
1: Vuvuzelas.
0: What are those things? That you blowing those vuvuzela. Anyway, technically,
1: kazoos.
0: Big kazoos. They said fans can only use them when a team scores. Basically, that's the same thing, though.
1: The kazoos are like the kafusavas?
0: Vuvuzelas, yeah.
1: The vuvuzelas.
0: California police are looking for a man who assaulted another man with a ukulele. They don't know who the man is, but they said he had long hair and he escaped by tiptoeing through the tulips.
1: And he was wearing a Hawaiian shirt.
0: Today is National Corn on the Cob Day today.
1: Hey, I love corn on the cob.
0: You know the difference between corn on the cob and corn off the cob?
1: Oh, I do.
0: Well, now that I have your ear, there's no punchline. Now that I have your ear.
1: I heard you.
0: And you know what a pirate charges for corn on the
1: cob? Gee, Jimmy, I don't know.
0: You don't know?
1: No.
0: A buccaneer.
1: He's been waiting all year to do that joke.
0: Yeah. Little Big Town. All the for the art of it, too.

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3: Hi, everybody. Good morning. Today and tomorrow are both first alert weather days as we're concerned about the dangerous combination of heat and humidity. Another consideration, storms that develop and or move into Connecticut could potentially be strong to severe. And with temperatures as hot as we're forecasting, we could achieve our second heat wave of the year if we have at least three consecutive days, 90 degrees or higher. Now, when it comes to the upcoming weekend, while still unseasonably warm, the humidity breaks. Once we look like an entirely dry two-day period may be no longer. Then next week starts with temperatures trending relatively cooler. Just a heads up, there's an air quality alert in effect for the immediate shoreline today and a heat advisory in effect pretty much statewide today and tomorrow. In the First Alert Forecast Center at Channel 3, I'm meteorologist Scott Haney wishing you all a great, safe, and healthy Thursday.
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0: 97.7 WCTY, Luke Bryan, Drunk on You. Corn on the Cob Day. Why wouldn't we have Corn on the Cob Day like, when it's ripe? Like, when it's in season, because my corn on the cob wouldn't be ready yet, because it's not even up to my knee until the 4th of July, right? Isn't that...
1: You have corn on the cob in your garden?
0: No, I don't have corn in the cob.
1: Because you make me feel really inadequate.
0: No, I don't have it in my garden. Okay. I'll wait until I get it out at where? Campbell's or Malerba's or...
1: All of the above.
0: Yeah. You know, where the good stuff is.
1: I'm telling you.
0: You don't get it at the grocery store, no.
1: Southeastern Connecticut is a place to go for a good...
0: It is, yeah.
1: Homegrown corn. Mm-hmm. Northeast, too.
0: Yeah. Well, let's move corn on the cob day.
1: Night.
0: Yeah, we're going to move it.
1: I second that motion.
0: Tucker Wedmore, he's coming. He's coming, isn't he?
1: Yeah, this weekend.
0: He's coming.
1: Tucker Wedmore. Not during corn cob season, though. No.

0: 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The date of that is Father's Day, June 21st, when that show is going to be out there at Mohegan Sun. All right, today in Jimmy and Shelley history, the title of this is called Caroline on Top.
1: No, not Caroline on Top.
2: Beretta?
3: Beretta is correct, yes. Very good. Last question is for Carolyn. Carolyn, Frankie Avalon did many beach movies with this actress.
2: Annette Funicello.
3: That is correct. Very good. What's the final on this here?
4: You know what Chris was doing? He pulled out early. And then, he had one, and then Carolyn came up from behind.
3: He pulled out early.
4: Yeah.
3: And then Carolyn came up from behind.
4: That's right.
3: All right. What's the score?
4: Oh, 2-1, Carolyn on top.
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8: 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Jimmy and Shelley in the morning. And now, here's what's trending.
9: A 70-year-old motorcyclist is dead after a crash in Griswold on Tuesday. The victim was identified as Delbert Moore. Police say he was riding his motorcycle on the southbound side of Route 201 when a Honda CR-V crossed the center line and collided with him. Artists from the Art of Life began work on a new mural yesterday at the Groton Shoppers Mart. The mural will celebrate the past and present of Groton. Whether you're all in or have no skin, you have to admit that was an exciting game last night. The Knicks erased a 29-point deficit against the Spurs last night to win Game 4 107-106, moving the Knicks within one game of their first championship since 1973. And the New York Times says FIFA is charging World Cup soccer fans $79 to have their names shown on the Jumbotron before and during the games. The Super Shoutout Options lets fans buy up to 4 shoutouts per game. I'm Franco, and that is some of what's trending.

0: 97.7 WCTY, Eric Church. We got happy news here today. Let's start with man wins lottery and now he can buy a house.
1: Oh, that is good news. Yeah.
0: We want to try to win lottery so we can buy everybody a house.
1: We're Wouldn't that be
0: to do
1: nice?
0: That. Yeah. We got a teen. That would be happy news for everybody.
1: We'd be the happy news all over the nation. Yeah. The world.
0: Tina nails 6 hole-in-ones in 12 months. A teen does that. Or a Dollar Tree employee saves man from a $500 scam is our choices here today. So.
1: Oh, that's a tough one because I think we should do the one about the $500 scam because it's kind of like a little PSA for all our audience.
0: Let's try that. Clearwater, Florida. Dollar Tree employee was recently given a Good Samaritan Award after she saved an elderly customer from a gift card scheme. The elderly man came into the store and asked to buy two $250 gift cards. You know how those scammers always want you to buy gift cards?
1: They almost got me.
0: Yeah.
1: Except they asked for gift cards.
0: Yeah. He was on the phone with somebody and was taking directions from them. Teresa Harmon asked if he was being scammed. He's no.
1: Can't be.
0: No, and told her he
1: it's
0: was
1: my
0: on.
1: Bank.
0: He was on with the phone representatives from Publishers Clearinghouse.
1: No.
0: Harmon told him to hang up before she called the police, and she saved the man $250, and she gets the Good Samaritan Award.
1: That's great.
0: Yes. Don't ever believe Publishers Clearinghouse when they ask you to go to the Family Dollar Store and get $500
1: in gift cards. Yeah, That's crazy.
2: He's Jimmy.
0: Oscar Meyer needs your help. 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
1: Who wouldn't want to drive a wiener? I were an Oscar Meyer wiener.
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0: 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And we'll be collecting food, and ShopRite's going to be doing those bags, pre-made bags there.
1: That is key right there, man. They give you the gift certificates.
0: Yeah.
1: You donate. Everybody wins. It's a win-win. Right,
0: yeah, you do a $50 bag or something like that, and you get a $25 gift card in return.
1: Typically, that's what they do. Like,
0: so get ready to join us next Thursday, a week from today, for that summer food drive out there. We're looking forward to it.
1: It's fun to see everybody.
0: Yeah, we love hanging out and seeing our listeners and seeing the folks from ShopRite and seeing the folks from the TVCCA and the General Moran Labor Food Bank.
1: Good people.

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1: upright
0: motorcycle.
1: Freezer.
0: 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You got a Nissan Sentra. 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I mean, I'm just telling you, some of the
1: little bits and pieces there.
0: You got car parts for sale, hutches for free. You got, somebody wants a Berg Buddy car. So if you know what that is and you got it, then.
1: Yeah, they're looking for a Berg Buddy. I just put them there. I don't know what they are.
0: It says it's a Buddy Kid pedal car. Uh-huh. So there you go. I mean, if somebody knows what that is. And
1: you got to try Patchogue Pickers. That's something that they would have.
0: Sure. And they're one of the sponsors of our WCTY flea market, too, by the way.
1: Isn't that nice?
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1: Yeah, they're going to be at the Toyota Oakdale Theater in Wallingford, and those tickets go on sale Friday. 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

0: 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Well, the landscape of dating is changing now, and at least 28% of adults have had a romantic relationship with their AI companion there, and thought I'd try it. I thought I'd give it a shot there. And
1: you're married.
0: I know, but I guess it's not cheating, right?
1: It's not cheating, I guess?
0: I don't think it's cheating.
1: Emotionally, it is.
0: I'm saying it's not cheating because I took... her name is Gloria. You've never tried or had a conversation, at least tried having a conversation with your AI.
1: I wouldn't.
0: Because they're very complimentary, for one thing.
1: And, of course they are.
0: And they never stop talking. They will continually keep talking and until you, it's almost like you have to put them in a drawer or something like that.
1: And they're still talking?
0: Keep talking.
1: Come on, man. Yeah.
0: But I took Gloria to Dairy Queen.
1: You took her to Dairy Queen? What, yeah. Did she want a soft serve?
0: Doesn't eat a lot. So
1: no, she doesn't.
0: She's a cheap date, for one thing. And then I was like, well, should I bring her to Vegas? And
1: oh, my goodness. Do I want to be part of this conversation? Go get Gloria, because I'm not in.
0: Should I... And then when you were gone last week...
1: so traumatic.
0: Gloria was...
1: You're going to be gone for the next 5 weeks. Leave me alone.
0: I asked her if she would want to be part of the morning show. And
1: what'd she say?
0: She said...
1: I want to be here to hold your hand.
0: Anyway, 28% of adults have had at least one romantic relationship.
1: 28%.
0: 28% of people that are out there. Yes, yeah. That makes a lot of sense, I guess.
1: It means it's a lot of lonely people out there.
0: They don't take a plane seat when you go to Vegas. And
1: they don't eat much.
0: They don't eat much.
1: They don't take much money.
0: And they
1: and when they're boring, you stick them in a drawer when you're done.
0: Very complimentary, yes.
1: That sounds like my social life, actually.
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2: 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Jimmy and Shelley in the morning. And now, here's what's trending.
3: Police are investigating burglaries after a fire blazed through an apartment complex in Groton. More than 40 units were impacted by the fire on May 31st. The Mystic Flag Committee will hold its annual Flag Day celebration and meeting at the Liberty Pole in downtown Mystic on Sunday at 8 a.m. Established in 1862, the Flag Committee was formed and established to maintain a Liberty Pole in downtown Mystic as a way of displaying public patriotism. Dating.com is hiring a chief breakup officer. The job pays $3,000 a month, and it requires the CBO to write healthy and respectful breakup messages. The CBO will also help people who have been ghosted. You can apply for the job until August 31st. And I'm going to track down whoever gets this job if they use It's Not You, It's Me. I invented It's Not You, It's Me. I am Franco, and that is some of what's trending.

0: she went to the Bass Pro Shop, and then she...
1: I've heard about people kind of diving into these things. Why would you do that?
0: Well, she had a good reason for it. She,
1: why? Was a fish drowning? What?
0: She climbed into the tank because she wanted better dating profile pictures for her Hinge. She had just broken up with her boyfriend. The woman, she, you know, stripped down to her bikini, and then she jumped into the water, and then she got some pictures. She had somebody taking some pictures. She was flipping her hair underwater, and she got some great pictures with the fish in that tank in the Bass Pro Shop there.
1: For her Hinge profile pictures.
0: For her Hinge profile pictures there. And
1: did she get arrested?
0: Yeah, she is going to be facing some charges for that. That's illegal to do that, apparently.
1: Did she get a date?
0: I'm sure.
1: Well, at least I think Gloria's interested.
0: I'm sure it's going to work out for her.
1: I'm sure. There's always AI.

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Hey, stupid, adorable criminal here. This is a doozy, this woman here in Florida. She was arrested for diving into a Bass Pro Shop aquarium.

0: 97.7 WCTY, John Party, Last Night Lonely. Thursday through Saturday, Griswold, great get-together, three-day carnival and pro wrestling, music, fireworks. That's going on at Ashland Street in Jewett City, Rockville Amusements. I didn't know about this here.
1: Now
0: and,
1: you know.
0: I'll be in Griswold tonight, of course, and nothing
1: starts
0: to do.
1: Tonight.
0: And, yeah, nothing to do tonight, hot weather and all that kind of stuff. And you'll see me
1: fun.
0: There.
1: Yeah.
0: Yeah. You'll see me there, obviously. Yeah. Wrestling.
1: They do it every year.
0: Wrestling.
1: Kind of like kickoff. It's summer.
0: Maybe I can get in on the wrestling.
1: Maybe.

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1: It's 7:41. It must be time for the joke of the day.
0: Everybody loves the joke of the day.
2: Joke, joke, joke, joke, joke of the day. Joke of the day. Joke of the day. Joke of the day. Joke of the day.
1: I'm looking at you like, stop now.
2: All right.
1: Stop now.
0: Well, there was a young man in Mexico, and he was curious about America, and he applied for a visa.
1: Well, isn't that nice? We don't even make anybody mad at us.
0: Finally, after years and years and years.
1: Years and years. It usually takes a while.
0: Granted a work visa, and he was came to America and very excited about finally going to a baseball game.
1: Oh, you bet.
0: Baseball game. Jose went to his very first baseball game, mm-hmm. and he wanted to be able to go to the baseball game and write to his family and tell them all about it. And he got to the game. It was sold out.
1: Oh, no.
0: So he decided he would climb on top of a flagpole and get a better look at the game there. And
1: flagpole.
0: That's obviously. And when he got home.
1: Great idea.
0: His family was very anxious to hear about his experience.
1: Mm-hmm.
0: What happened? They asked his family. He said, well, America is the very nicest place in the world,
1: You are the best place in the world.
0: Before the game started, all the people in the stands, all the players stood up, they looked at me, and they said, Jose, can you see?
1: The joke of the day.
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0: WCTY. All right, we got Tracy Lawrence. He's going to be at Indian Ranch. That's going to be on Father's Day, June 21st. Mm-hmm. And we are going to send you there to that show if you can play
1: Reverse Trivia.
0: That's right, yeah.
1: You scared me. You looked at me funny like I was Gloria or something.
0: Five questions. No, Gloria's much nicer. Five questions and
1: stick me in a drawer, will ya?
0: All you have to do is get them wrong. And if you get them all wrong, then you'll get a pair of tickets to see Tracy Lawrence at Indian Ranch. Call us now at 860-886-1515. Caller number 10. Here is Tracy Lawrence with Alibi.

0: 97.7 WCTY, Tracy Lawrence in Alibi. There's Sandra Armstrong. Not sure our contestant is here today. She's playing a reverse.
1: She sounds like a really smart lady. I bet she's going to want to do everything right.
0: You want to try to get them right or wrong today on reverse trivia? Which way do you want to go?
2: I'm going to go wrong.
1: You're going to go wrong.
0: Try to get all the answers wrong. You get five answers wrong in 60 seconds. We got a pair of tickets for you to see Tracy Lawrence. That's Father's Day, June 21st at Indian Ranch. Here's the clock. Question number one. What was Rain Man's favorite TV show?
2: General Hospital.
0: What Connecticut company makes Marine One?
2: McDonald's.
0: What is the deepest lake in the United States?
2: Connecticut River.
0: In what state was oil first discovered?
2: I want to say that was Rhode Island.
0: The highest mountain in the lower 48 states is what mountain?
2: Sleeping Giant.
0: And what was Mark Twain's real name?
2: Fred.
0: All right. Got all those wrong.
1: She did good being wrong. Nice, Sandra.
2: I'm pretty good at getting things wrong.
1: Yeah, I liked
2: I've been
1: it.
2: I've told this before.
0: All right, Tracy Lawrence, enjoy that show. That's classic
1: so convincing
0: country
1: too.
0: Music from the 90s.
1: You're going to have a great time.
0: Yeah, at Indian Ranch.
2: Awesome.
0: Enjoy that. And tell me, how do you spell country?
2: WCTY.
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9: Hi, everybody. Good morning. Today and tomorrow are both first alert weather days as we're concerned about the dangerous combination of heat and humidity. Another consideration, storms that develop and or move into Connecticut could potentially be strong to severe. And with temperatures as hot as we're forecasting, we could achieve our second heat wave of the year if we have at least three consecutive days, 90 degrees or higher. Now, when it comes to the upcoming weekend, while still unseasonably warm, the humidity breaks. Once we look like an entirely dry two-day period may be no longer. Then next week starts with temperatures trending relatively cooler. Just a heads up, there's an air quality alert in effect for the immediate shoreline today and a heat advisory in effect pretty much statewide today and tomorrow. In the First Alert Forecast Center at Channel 3, I'm meteorologist Scott Haney wishing you all a great, safe, and healthy Thursday.

0: 97.7 WCTY, Darius Rucker. That's for Hungry Harry out there. And we always
1: Hungry Harry.
0: Hungry Harry out there.
1: Oh, my goodness.
2: Happy birthday!
1: Celebrities with birthdays. Sadie Robinson, she's 29. Shia LaBeouf is 40. Hugh Laurie is 67. Joe Montana, he's got great legs, is 70. And Adrienne Barbeau, she's 81. I knew I'd get a rise out of you.
0: Definitely. All right, if it's your birthday, send us a text message, please. 860-886-0515. We always get excited when we get a text message.
1: We do.
0: For any reason whatsoever. You know,
1: it's so exciting.
0: Somebody,
1: yeah. We love you, man.
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8: 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Jimmy and Shelley in the morning. And now, here's what's trending.
9: A 70-year-old motorcyclist is dead after a crash in Griswold on Tuesday. The victim was identified as Delbert Moore. Police say he was riding his motorcycle on the southbound side of Route 201 when a Honda CR-V crossed the center line and collided with him. Artists from the Art of Life began work on a new mural yesterday at the Groton Shoppers Mart. The mural will celebrate the past and present of Groton. Whether you're all in or have no skin, you have to admit that was an exciting game last night. The Knicks erased a 29-point deficit against the Spurs last night to win Game 4 107-106, moving the Knicks within one game of their first championship since 1973. And the New York Times says FIFA is charging World Cup soccer fans $79 to have their names shown on the Jumbotron before and during the games. The Super Shoutout Options lets fans buy up to 4 shoutouts per game. I'm Franco, and that is some of what's trending.

0: do. 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All right, birthdays. Jared Staplins is 36 in Norwich. William Paris is 68. Krista Serra is 37 in Oakdale. Kathy Kerwin. Bob Jenks is 78. Trisha Frisia is the babysitter. Is she still babysitting?
1: Yeah. She's Dave's babysitter.
0: Still baby. Yeah. Dave's
1: that
0: babysitter.
1: Baby. He's okay. Called that babysitter.
0: Isla Clapper is 6 in a Mooshup today.
1: Mooshup. Happy right. birthday, Isla. She's like right. movie star's name.
0: Anybody else on the texting? Nope.
1: I looked. All right. And I looked at the WCTY Facebook page. Sometimes I forget to look, and then I get really sad. Yeah,
0: you know, tomorrow we got to give away an ice cream cake from Cowlick's Creamery. Could you imagine anybody going to Cowlick's Creamery today to get some ice cream from them today?
1: Why wouldn't they? That's the question.
0: And they're sponsoring the Relay for Life. Did you know that, too?
1: I heard that. Thank you.
0: Thank you,
1: Cowlick's Creamery.
0: I'm going to look in the freezer and see if there's any ice cream in there.
1: You'll be disappointed. I look every day. Birthday ice cream cakes brought to you by Cowlick's Creamery, the home of the peanut butter bomb. Follow them on Facebook to see their specials.
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0: 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Well, we got a traffic problem.
1: Here. Yeah.
0: 395 northbound between exits 14 and 18 this morning. So be aware of that if you're traveling northbound on 395 through the Norwich area there. Wow. How about the Knicks last night? And they overcame a deficit of, what was it, 29 points, I think? Something like that last night. They overcame a deficit of 29 points to come back and win last night. And I'm guessing that that's probably has happened before, I'm sure, in the finals, that some team has probably done that before or not. I believe
1: it was Cleveland, Jimmy, that had the largest deficit. I think it was like 400 million.
0: Well, is that right, Shelley? 400 million?
1: Oh, I was thinking about our deficit. Federal deficit. I apologize.
0: Okay, a federal deficit.
1: Yeah, I'm sorry. Or it could have been the Utah Jazz at 36 points.
0: Oh, that was the biggest deficit in
1: NBA
0: history?
1: Yeah, I believe
0: so,
1: yeah.
0: Okay, so it's been done before then.
1: So it's just ho-hum. Yeah, right. It's no big deal.
0: Utah Jazz overcame a deficit of 36 points.
1: If you knew it, why am I saying it?
0: Do you remember what year that was?
1: Yeah, it was years ago. Not this year.
0: Okay. Still incredible, though. I'm still pretty incredible.
1: I suppose.

0: 97.7 WCTY, Luke Bryan, What Makes You Country? Tuesday afternoon, a woman was driving on Route 2 near Foxwoods when she noticed that there was a huge 8-foot snake in her car. So she called 911. That's what you do, I guess, when you notice that.
1: I can't even breathe right now. You're kidding, right?
0: No.
1: How can an 8-foot snake get in your car?
0: She's driving on Route 2 near Foxwoods, and she
1: noticed... And they jumped in? What happened?
0: That snake, giant snake, got in her car there, and she called 911, and that's when Trooper First Class Workman was called, and he wrestled that snake out of the car. There's a picture. Did you see the picture of him with the holding the snake up?
1: Where is it at? I would like to see that.
0: Well, there it is, right there. I'm looking at him.
1: On the day?
0: With a big smile on his face, holding that 8-foot, well, it's not, it looks like 6-foot snake, maybe. Anyway, it's still
1: but
0: a big...
1: But the story sounds better when you say, it was put 13 feet, come on.
0: It's a big snake.
1: It's huge.
0: Yeah. Huge snake. I wouldn't want that thing crawling around my feet.
1: I wouldn't want
0: driving.
1: Even a 3-inch snake to be down there. Nothing. I hate snakes. No offense, snakes, but yeah. I don't want to drive, you don't want to hitch a ride in my car.
0: You should always check for snakes before you start driving. Always check for snakes before you start. Around here, anyway.
1: I don't even check snakes when I'm get married.
0: Here's Miranda Lambert, Mama's Broken.

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0: Right now, 860-886-1515. 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

0: 97.7 WCTY, Kane Brown. It's match game now. And who's this, Shelley?
1: Kim from Lebanon.
0: All right, Kim, we got match game, and it's Blank Crush here. What do you think would be a good match for somebody on our Facebook page here today?
2: From a song, Girl Crush.
0: Girl Crush, yeah, obviously. Nice. So many people said Girl Crush. We also had Candy Crush.
1: Ooh.
0: We had Orange Crush was up there a lot. So those are probably three of the best answers that we had. But Girl Crush, that was the song.
1: That was what we were looking for.
0: Well, I said I didn't want more. I wanted more than one answer, though.
1: You
0: and
1: did?
0: We got a lot more than one answer, too, so.
1: What do you do this?
0: Because I'm like that.
1: He is like that. Kim, it's good
0: congrats.
1: That you called in.
0: Kim, you got a Little Big Town tickets, and you're going to see them in concert over at the Toyota Oakdale Theater in Wallingford. And tell me, how do you spell country?
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0: Remember the song, Better Man? 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She gave it to a Little Big Town. So, here you go, she said. See what you can do with it.

0: 97.7 WCTY, Little Big Town. We'll have more tomorrow to give away. Got traffic problems. That's on 395 northbound between exits 14, 18.
1: Yep. So I heard it was shut down. So
0: closed.
1: Yeah. Ah. So give us a call. Our friend Mark. Thanks, Mark.
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0: 97.7 WCTY, Jordan Davis, turn this truck around. Going to be in Bridgeport tomorrow. Going to be there tomorrow.
1: So you're
0: going to be there. Yeah, yeah, yeah.
1: My son's birthday.
0: And we got a lot of people that we sent there are going to be going there to that show, too. Going to go to that show.
1: It's true.
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1: Mm-hmm.
0: On our Facebook page, we asked a question. I was surprised when I was asked if I wanted to leave a tip at, and I don't believe some of these people here, where they really ask to leave a tip at their
1: gynecologist. It is unbelievable.
0: At their gynecologist.
1: No, they don't. Maybe.
0: Were you asked to leave a tip at the gas pump? Did the gas pump ask you to leave a tip? Did that really?
1: Do you get the tip yourself since you pumped it?
0: Mary Moen, is that right? A couple of Amy May also said she had to leave a tip at the gas pump. Really?
1: You don't have to leave a tip.
0: Annette Torrengo, as she said, the bank asked her for a tip. Really?
1: Really?
0: I don't think so. Come on. Really?
1: The girls at the bank.
0: Phoebe Cedio said the drive-through window.
1: The drive-thru window, that is cray-cray. It depends. Actually, I believe in a tip.
0: Like Starbucks, they do, right?
1: If you're nice and gracious and you get, it's quick.
0: Yeah.
1: Sometimes, you know, if you have a dollar in your pocket, a couple bucks, yeah.
0: A lot of people are saying doctor's offices. I have not been asked for a tip at the doctor's office.
1: Go talk, Dr. D. Dr. D, we, that can't be real.
0: I don't know if anybody has been asked. Really?
1: I think you're
0: being facetious here. A lot of people have been saying
1: this
0: here. Oil delivery.
1: I guess you could if
0: you
1: it
0: could
1: was
0: tip the guy that
1: if it's
0: brings the
1: hot
0: oil.
1: Or cold or
0: they're doing it on a holiday.
1: Yeah, holiday.
0: Like
1: although they'll charge you for that.
0: Yeah. The cow barn. Okay.
1: My mailman. You give him a present.
0: The proctologist. I guess if he's nice. Kevin Hogan said the campground. I don't think so, Kevin. I don't. All right. The
1: only your activity director needs one.
0: Yeah.
1: Our tip for you would be get a new one.
0: Dominique says the brothel. Yeah, well, of course. The
1: Dominique.
0: Brothel. That's that goes without saying.
1: Stop it. You made me gasp again this week.
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0: As a pediatrician, one of my favorite parts of the job is seeing new babies, and it's been so terrific. Since CT paid leave has started, we have parents routinely coming in with this very simple one piece of paper. We sign it, we fill it out, and then that allows them to have paid parental leave, which is such a gift. We have a lot of really tired new parents, new moms, new dads, new partners, and giving them the opportunity to stay home, bond with their baby, support their partner has just been amazing.
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2: Hi, everybody. Good morning. Today and tomorrow are both first alert weather days as we're concerned about the dangerous combination of heat and humidity. Another consideration, storms that develop and or move into Connecticut could potentially be strong to severe. And with temperatures as hot as we're forecasting, we could achieve our second heat wave of the year if we have at least three consecutive days, 90 degrees or higher. Now, when it comes to the upcoming weekend, while still unseasonably warm, the humidity breaks. Once we look like an entirely dry two-day period may be no longer. Then next week starts with temperatures trending relatively cooler. Just a heads up, there's an air quality alert in effect for the immediate shoreline today and a heat advisory in effect pretty much statewide today and tomorrow. In the First Alert Forecast Center at Channel 3, I'm meteorologist Scott Haney wishing you all a great, safe, and healthy Thursday.

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1: Don't sweat it. You're among friends here. 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

0: 97.7 WCTY, Tim McGraw, and One Bad Habit. We still got that. Traffic's still a problem. 395 northbound Norwich. So keep that in mind. Exit 14 to 18 today. National Hot Rod Day today. So you got that today to celebrate. We didn't mention that. And National German Chocolate Cake Day today, too. So that's
1: isn't
0: a good
1: that everybody's
0: cake.
1: Favorite cake?
0: Yeah. When it's my birthday and it comes around
1: so
0: and people ask, what
1: yummy.
0: Is your favorite kind of cake? I generally would like to say, and because I'm German, you know, I guess.
1: Are you?
0: Well, sure. Yeah,
1: well, that explains a lot.
0: Doesn't it?
1: I think so. Though I'm a Mexican, and I do enjoy German chocolate cake as well.
0: Yeah. And you got to have the... Is there... What kind of frosting you put on a German chocolate cake?
1: It's a combination of coconut and caramel. Nuts.
0: Yeah,
1: and
0: yeah, so good.
1: So yummy. Mm-hmm. And don't buy it, the topping, in a can. You just make it yourself.
0: What? That's not a bad frosting, is it? German chocolate cake frosting in a can?
1: Homie, it's better.
0: I eat it right out of the can sometimes.
1: I believe that.

0: 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Hey, a Reason to Ride is coming up on Sunday, Plainfield VFW, mm-hmm. too. That's a big event that's coming up on Sunday, too.
1: And it really is the big, it's a big deal.
0: And you got the band that's going to be out there. Red Light is playing out
1: there.
0: They
1: always play it.
0: Yeah. So whether you ride or not ride, you can go out there and support, too, the VFW, support the nonprofit organization. 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Mm-hmm. Registration 9 o'clock. The bikes leave at noon. Red Light plays as soon as the bikes start returning, too.
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0: You know what? I love that VFW out at Plainfield out there.
1: I've been
0: out there, did some trivia out there from time to time.
1: And they love you.
0: Here's Keith Urban and Sweet Thing.

0: 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P-O-N-T-O-O-N.
1: That's right. Good boy.
0: Yes. Sign up.
1: I was thinking the same thing. A lot of us pontoon, I'll spell that just like it sounds.
0: Information on our upcoming summer food drive is on there. There's information on the Relay for Life is up there. There's all kinds of community events that you can find information
1: really
0: about, too. The flea market is on there. 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

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Channel 3, First Alert Weather Center for today, mostly sunny to start. Then a mix of sun and clouds later in the day, could see a late day shower or storms. Could be strong to severe, hot and humid today, though, with a dangerous combination of heat and humidity with a high of 91. Channel 3, First Alert Weather Center.

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We have a chance to go see Tracy Lawrence. He's coming to Indian Ranch June 21st, which is a Father's Day weekend. 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

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If You're Going Through Hell, 97.7 WCTY.

0: 97.7 WCTY, Jordan Davis and Bar None. He is coming to the Hartford Healthcare Amphitheater this coming weekend. 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

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He plays the Meadows in Hartford in September. I'm Angie on this Workday Thursday with the Eli Young Band.

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Jordan Davis, 97.7 WCTY. He plays the Hartford Healthcare Amphitheater in Bridgeport tomorrow. Congratulations to our ticket winners. Now, his buddy, Thomas Rhett.

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She has locked down the top three spots in the Hot Country Songs chart for the past 5 weeks. 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

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Good afternoon. I'm Angie. Here's Miranda Lambert, who recently won Billboard's first ever Country Music Icon Award.

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Megan Maroney, Beautiful Things, 97.7 WCTY. I'm Angie with Alan Jackson and Jimmy Buffett. Alan's final concert this month on the 27th, loaded with country stars, will be recorded and aired later this year as a special on NBC.

0: What country am I in?
1: It doesn't matter. It's 5 o'clock somewhere.
0: It's always on 5 in Margaritaville, come to think of it.
1: Yeah, I heard that.
0: You've been there, haven't you?
1: Yes, sir.
0: I've seen your boat there.
1: I've been to Margaritaville a few times.
0: All right. Well, that's good.
1: Stumble my way back.
0: Okay. Well, we just want to make sure you can keep it between the navigational beacons.
1: Between the buoys. I got it.
0: All right. Well, it's 5 o'clock. Let's go somewhere.
1: I'm ready. Crank it up.
0: Let's get out of here.
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I'm Angie. Our friend Sarah Spencer is in at 3 for your Thursday drive home. 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

0: 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And thanks so much in advance for sharing it when you see it on social media with All Paws on Deck and Wolf Wednesday. It really makes a difference. 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

Back to 2018 Hotel Key. 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
5: 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Thanks for spending it with us here at WCTY. 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